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to Robbie Williams, and that is Rock DJ on The Breakfast Show. It's BFBS Salisbury playing. It's Matt Gibbs here with you. Good morning. Hope you're good. Tuesday morning then, 25th of August. Like I said, it's Matt Gibbs here with you on The Breakfast Show. BFBS Salisbury playing here right the way through till 10 o'clock this morning. Busy breakfast show on the way, but first things first. I was off yesterday. Off away for a long weekend. And a big thank you to Jace in Blandford for sitting in and covering me. I hope it's all good. But I am back now. Yeah, back through, getting us right the way through to the weekend. That is feels like it's coming as well. This is, of course, Big Bank Holiday weekend on the way this weekend. And we'll talk more about that later on in the show. But good to be getting into Tuesday then. How you doing? You're looking forward to the end of summer holidays. Maybe looking forward to the kids going back. Or perhaps you're like, get me to the bank holiday. You can let me know. Salisbury.plane@bfbs.com. Come and say hello this morning. Worth saying, it's going to be another warm one today, actually. 26 degrees, the highs across Salisbury Plain. Mixture of cloud and sunshine today. Yesterday as well, felt pretty warm. Out and about yesterday. Car registering at 28 degrees yesterday. And that was a day where the weather wasn't really forecast to be that good, necessarily. So enjoying this warm weather at the moment. And I'm going to take a little look ahead to the bank holiday weekend, which at the moment is looking showery, including on Saturday with some thundery showers. Plenty of time for that to change, though, so just keep our fingers crossed. Things are going to look a little bit better as we head towards the weekend. But it's Tuesday morning. Loads coming up on the show. A Tuesday teaser later. Some fresh new music for you. We'll do Rewind before 10 and a big breakfast belter to kick off your morning very soon. First, this is Tate McRae with Sports Car on The Breakfast Show.

It's Lizzo with Good As Hell on The Breakfast Show, BFBS. So we'll be playing Samba on the way. I'll play you Flo in a bit as well. First, time for a big breakfast belter to kick off your Tuesday morning. Now, last Friday when I was last on, we played you the Spice Girls with Stop. You know how it works by now. All of my belters connect together. So we go from the Spice Girls with Stop to this. Perfect to ease us in to this next week. One Republic, Stop and Stare. It's Tuesday's Breakfast Belter.

What a tune that is. One Republic, Stop and Stare on The Breakfast Show, BFBS Salisbury Plain, and it's your belter this morning. If you want to choose tomorrow morning's belter, you can. All it needs to do is connect into that somehow. So if you can think of a track that's maybe got Stop or Stare in it, or maybe, you know, Republic or One, I don't know, it could be whatever. And I'm up for tenuous, you know, just go with whatever you like. If you can think of a track that tenuously even connects into One Republic, Stop and Stare, make sure you drop

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1: It's Flo and Missy Elliott. That is Fly Girl on The Breakfast Show. BFBS Souls. We're playing 4 minutes to seven. Music from JLS. On the way, we'll play you Jazzy and Chris Lorenzo as well. That's coming up. Plus, of course, it's Tuesday morning. We'll get a teaser on for you a little bit later on. Got some fresh new music to get into as well. And we'll take a look at what's going on around the world on 25th of August after we've heard from Miles Smith and Niall Horan. This is Drive Safe.

JLS and Dev, that is She Makes Me Wanna on The Breakfast Show. It's BFBS Salisbury Plain. It's Matt Gibbs here with you, and it is now 13 minutes past 7 on Tuesday morning. I hope you're good today. I hope you're geared up for... Well, I mean, I'm already getting in the mood for the bank holiday weekend. I feel like I've gone too early with this. It is on the way soon. We'll talk more about that later on in the show. Worth saying today, it's going to be up to 26 degrees today. Not bad at all. Mixture of cloud and sunshine, though. But all in all, looking okay for the weather. And of course, coming up on the show later, Tuesday teaser. And of course, fresh new music on the way as well. But today, Tuesday, 25th of August, what's going on around the world today? It is banana split day today. Classic dessert, that banana split. I don't think I've had a banana split in 20 years. There you go. There's a statement for you on a Tuesday morning. Also today, National Secondhand Wardrobe Day today. It's all about the vintage life, isn't it? Everybody getting involved with vintage these days. Me too, by the way. I've been trying to sell on vintage. I have to say, you need to be patient. One thing I have not been blessed with in this world is patience, right? I mean, very little. And particularly when I'm on vintage, I've already been offered, like, you can stick something on for a fiver, even with a label on that said it was 30 quid, brand new, and it's still got the label. And somebody will message you going, will you accept £2? Nothing drives me more mad. But that said, it is a good way of reducing and reusing and all that kind of stuff. So National Secondhand Wardrobe Day as well today. Also, National Kiss and Makeup Day. Maybe you've got a friend or a family member that you haven't spoken to for ages. You've fallen out over something that, let's be honest, is a little bit petty. Why not phone them up today and just go, listen, let's just get over this. Let's go for a coffee or a pint and let's get over it. National Kiss and Makeup Day. And also today, and this is the vital one, it's 4 months today until Christmas Day. I know. Have you got your Christmas shopping done yet? Maybe. Some people have started already. And there's plenty of opportunities to do that because I don't know if you've seen, but plenty of Christmas stock in the shops at the moment. I don't know. They've gone early. They've gone very early. Earlier and earlier every year. But that is what's going on today on Tuesday, 25th of August. I think it's a big one, that 4 months until Christmas, you know. Exactly a third of a year. I know at the moment outside, the sun's still shining and stuff, but hey, those dark mornings are creeping in.

It's Jazzy and Chris Lorenzo, that's Invisible on BFBS. Yeah, 4 months until Christmas today. And I was in the shop the other day and I saw that they started to sell advent calendars, right? Now, I don't mind if you want to put a bit of Christmas packaging over some stuff, right? And it just happens to creep in this early. I'm fine with that. But who is buying an advent calendar in August? Like, surely that's not happening. And then I had a thought. If in 2 days' time you start on an advent calendar and then you use 5 advent calendars in a row, it's exactly 5 advent calendars worth through till Christmas. So there you go. You could buy 5 advent calendars and you could do the longest ever Christmas countdown by starting on day one of calendar one in 2 days' time. Just an idea for you. BFBS. Travel. Travel. I'm sure you will get looks when people come round. What's that about? But it's fine, isn't it? Right, quick look at the roads for you then. Actually a lot quieter at the moment as the kids are off school, but there are still some temporary traffic signals due to water mains works. That's on the A345 in Amesbury. That's Salisbury Road. Could cause some delays this morning. Also, the Countess roundabout looking a little bit slow in places as well. Apart from that, it is looking all clear. I will keep an eye on it for you and I'll give you another update in about 20 minutes' time.

Paul Wolford and Amber Mark, and that is Heat on BFBS Souls. We're playing Natalie and Brulia on the way in a little bit. Yes, that one, that big one. Yeah, that's on the way in a bit. Worth saying as well, we're going to be hearing about some events going on throughout the summer. Of course, summer holidays not over yet. So if you want to go along to the, where are we talking about? The Chalderton Rare Breeds Farm. There's loads going on there throughout the summer. We'll hear all about that very, very soon on the show. Worth saying as well, this Saturday, a big event going on. It is Retro at the Rec, music from the 70s through to the noughties. It's at Durrington Rec this Saturday from 5.30 till 10.30pm. All the details on that one can be found on Facebook.

It's Natalie Imbruglia. That is Torn on The Breakfast Show. It's BFBS Salisbury Plain. It's Matt Gibbs here with you. Hope you're okay on Tuesday morning. It's the 25th of August today, 2026. Edging towards the end of the summer holidays. Only about a week left, is it, for the kids now? I think it's about that. And then they'll be back at school, back to where we can all take a breather. However, remember, you know, this time in the morning, roads are going to be a nightmare again, so just enjoy it while it's quiet out there. Worth saying at the moment, I don't know if you've seen this in the news, but average price of a whole tank of diesel now is up to £100, which is £21 more than it was this time last year. It's a big, big rise, isn't it, in just a year. It feels like everything's just costing a fortune at the moment. And that leads me on to something that I horrifyingly saw over the weekend. I went into a place which had Freddos. Who loves a Freddo, right? Everybody loves a Freddo. And I remember growing up, and I think this is the way that everybody gauges inflation, the kind of Freddo watch. Now, Freddos, when I was younger, were 10p, and then I remember them being like 15p. Freddos in this place that I was over the weekend, get ready, 39 pence. Unbelievable. I mean, that is clear as day inflation right in front of our eyes. So I did actually go to the counter and try to negotiate the price down to 10p, arguing that when I was about 12, they were 10p. Unfortunately, that's not a good enough excuse, apparently. Not a good enough reason to get a big discount. And I suppose I was asking for 29p off, which is quite a lot. But what do you make of that? 39p for a Freddo? I just think it's time to ditch the Freddo completely.

0: another N54 Ultra. That is Talk to You on The Breakfast Show. Disclosure playing in a second. BFBS. Travel. First, out on the road, still looking pretty quiet this morning, has to be said. The Countess roundabout, a little bit busy. And, of course, there are still temporary traffic signals due to water mains work. That's on the A345 Salisbury Road in Amesbury. Apart from that, it is looking all clear. But if you're out and about and you spot anything that we're not talking about, you can text us this morning, 07740 377 377. Make sure you start your message with the letters SP. 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

0: Disclosure and Aluna George, White Noise on The Breakfast Show, 7:47 now. We'll play Rosé and Bruno Mars in a second, and a 90s throwback from Janet Jackson on the way as well. But first, we are approaching the end of the summer holidays. You might still be looking for the odd thing to keep the kids entertained, though. Now, one of the local attractions is Chalderton Rare Breeds Farm. It's a great day out for the family. Amy Edwards is their marketing manager. She told me about the farm and what's coming up throughout the summer.
1: So, Chalderton Rare Breeds Farm is initially a children's petting farm where we've got 40 acres of land with tons of animals. We've got rare breeds. We've got a cafe. We've got loads of play areas. We've got a soft play barn. And we put on special events, but we've also got accommodation, so you can stay on site. So maybe you've got some family coming, you can come and stay, and then they get free entry to the farm. We've also got a wedding and events venue as well, so you can get married in the vineyards that are also on site. So even though a lot of people know us for being a petting farm, we're a lot more than that. If you come to us this summer, you've got a jam-packed, fun-filled day on the farm. So every day we've got, you can come and feed our animals, hand feed them. We've got rare breeds that you can come and meet. We've got our famous pig racing. We do animal encounters so you can get up close and meet some of our animals. We've got an explorer trail, a special summer explorer trail that you can do. There's also McMoo, our mascot. He's got a summer farm bucket list, so you want to be able to try and tick off all of the items on the bucket list. We've got adventure playgrounds, trampolines, zip wires, sand pits, those types of things. And you know, there's free parking and there's just tons going on. Like on Tuesdays and Thursdays, we've got magic shows that are all included in the price as well. So there's loads to do every single day. Our website is ChaldertonRareBreedsFarm.com, and on social medias, we're at Chalderton Rare Breeds Farm. But do go and check it out, because we've got some special events coming up. We've got Kids Pilates that's running like every Thursday. There's a Train Master Day. We've got Paw Patrol on the farm that you can meet at intervals. We've also got, for the first time, we've got a Big Top Circus Day as well. So that's going to be an incredible day to have a massive Big Top on the farm and loads of different performers that you get to come and see as part of your day on the farm. So there really is loads still to come this summer. Every day's fun, but do go and check out our special events as well.
0: Amy Edwards there from Chalderton Rare Breeds Farm. You can find their Facebook page for all the details, or of course head to their website for more, and you can read all about what they've got coming up over the next couple of weeks.
2: Game.

Rosé and Bruno Mars, that is Aperture on The Breakfast Show. BFBS Salisbury Plain, it's 8 minutes to eight now. Still to come, we'll be looking ahead to the weekend. Not only is it the bank holiday coming up, and we'll be talking about that through our Tuesday teaser, which is bank holiday related today, but we'll also be talking about something going on at the weekend, Reading and Leeds Festival. Maybe you're going along over the weekend, you're looking forward to seeing some live music. Actually, one of those years which I never made it to a festival, which I'm quite disappointed about. I'm going to try harder next year to actually make it along to a festival, but we'll be talking more about Reading and Leeds over the weekend, and in particular the kind of things that you take along with you to festivals. More of that coming up very soon, but we'll play Yugal before 8 o'clock this morning, that Move Into the Sun track. Gonna play after this Janet Jackson, Together Again, on The Breakfast Show on BFBS.

Janet Jackson. That is Together Again on The Breakfast Show. It's 3 minutes to 8 a.m. now. Still to come, music from Flo Rida and Sia. I'm going to play you BB Rexha and Faithless as well. Big tune for your Tuesday morning. Plus, Duke Jermont's new track as our fresh new music tune for today as well, which is going to sound so good this morning. And if you're struggling to get up and moving, that is going to help you get there. And this might as well. The brand new track from Yugal, loving this at the moment. This is called Move Into the Sun. It's going to take you to your latest news headlines.

0: I'm on the prowl.
1: It's Flo Rida and Sia. That is Wild Ones on The Breakfast Show. It's BFBS Souls. We're playing 7 minutes past eight. Good morning. It's Matt Gibbs here with you right the way through till 10, waking you up wherever you are across Souls We Play. Maybe you're in Bulford this morning. That's where we are. That's where our studios are. If you are going past, walking past, driving past, beat the horn, give us a wave. I've said this once before on the radio, beep your horn as you drive past. And then it happened 3 times, and I'm convinced that it was just by chance. But, you know, beep your horn as loud as you can as you go past. I'm cool with it. Maybe, though, you are in Lark Hill or Tidworth or Netheravon or Upavon or Boscombe Down, wherever you may be across Souls We Play. If you want to give me a... If you want me to give you a shout-out this morning, I can do it for you. Salisbury.plane@bfbs.com. That is how you come and say hello. Hot weather today, looking okay, actually. Mixture of sunshine and cloud. Highs of 26 degrees today. It's not too bad at all, that. Going to feel nice and warm throughout the day. And a busy show still to come. The Tuesday teaser coming up. It's all about the bank holiday, which is on the way at the weekend, of course. And then, of course, some fresh new music on the way as well. One thing that is going on this weekend, you might be going along to Reading and Leeds Festival. A number of festivals going on over the weekend, but that's the big one. The biggie is Reading and Leeds. And it got me thinking, I'm a bit disappointed that I didn't get to a festival this year. But what is your one must-take item to a festival? If you're going to a music festival and you've just got to take that one thing, what is it? Salisbury.plane@bfbs.com. Did you know 10% of people, when asked, said their must-take thing to a music festival is a pot noodle? There you go. Other popular answers on the list, more popular than the pot noodle, include a power bank, painkillers, earplugs, and dry shampoo. All sensible, I think. But what would you take? Salisbury.plane@bfbs.com. And I have to give a shout out to the weirdest answer that was given in this list. Apparently, 5% of people, their one must-take item to a music festival is a dressing gown. Ooh. Posh festival goers, those. Who takes a dressing gown to a music festival? Deep in

It's BB Rex and Faithless with New Religion on BFBS. We've been talking about music festivals because it's Reading and Leeds at the weekend and you might be heading along to that. It looks good. The Reading and Leeds lineup this year. What are the must-take items to music festivals, though? And, like, there's so many that are common. The power bank is the one. You need to be taking a power bank to a music festival because otherwise your battery's going to go, let's be honest. And then you're going to be stuck or you have to pay a fortune to charge it up there, and you don't want that. So take a load of power banks with you. That's definitely one. I said dressing gowns, weird. But actually, there's one that I hadn't thought of. Sam's been on this morning to say, Matt, you have to take your own toilet paper to a music festival. And actually, yeah, I do agree with that. I've learnt the hard way that you do need to take your own toilet paper to a music festival. You don't want to get caught out with that one-ply stuff. It is no fun, let me tell you.

0: KSI and Oliver Tree. That's Voices on BFBS. It is 60 minutes past 8. Have you managed to get out throughout the summer to the Armed Forces Community Hub Cafe? Yeah, Tedworth Park. Great little cafe, actually. A lovely area as well to sit out and just enjoy the sunshine. It'd be great today to go along there. They do have a Facebook page. Give it a like on there. And, of course, raises money for charity at that Community Hub Cafe as well. And it's worth saying that the weekend opening hours have been extended. So on Saturdays, they're now open from 9 till 4 and then Sundays from 10 till 4. So loads to go and enjoy. Why not head there today? Search for the Armed Forces Community Hub Cafe on Facebook for all the details.
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0: Yes, before we go any further, it's time for some fresh new music. Something brand new we've never played before here on BFBS. And this is the new track from English DJ, record producer and songwriter Duke Jamont, who's, and I always like doing this, Duke Jamont's real name is Adam Diamond. Which, I mean, I think Duke Jamont works better as a DJ name than Adam Diamond. But you will know his tunes. In particular, you'll know Need You 100%, epic dance tune. We've played it loads here on BFBS. And now he is back with another epic anthem just ahead of a bank holiday weekend. Brand new this from Duke Jamont. It's called Ain't No Game.
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0: Duke Dumont, and that is his brand new tune, Ain't No Game, and it's on The Breakfast Show on BFBS Souls. We're playing it. It just happens to be our fresh new music track for today. 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
0: Right, out on the roads this morning then. Still looking quite quiet, actually, due to the school holidays being on. The centre of Luggershill got a little bit of traffic there. And the Countess roundabout has been a little bit slow this morning. A little bit of traffic on the Longbarrow roundabout as well at Winterbourne Stoke. And, of course, on the A345, that's Salisbury Road, there are water mains works and temporary traffic signals that may cause a few delays as the morning goes on. Apart from that, it is looking all clear. If you do spot anything else out on the roads that we're not talking about, you can text us. It's 07740 377 377. Make sure you start your message with the letters SP, and I'll give you another update on the roads in about 20 minutes' time.
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Fisher, and that is What a Life on The Breakfast Show. 25 past 8. It's Matt Gibbs with you. Hello, good morning. It's time for a Tuesday teaser. We do one of these on the show every Tuesday morning. Just something to get you thinking. There are no prizes, but, you know, it would make you feel good if you got it right this morning, I think. I think, anyway. Let's get into it. 23% of Brits say they often take this on holiday, but they never use it. What do you think it is? If you think you know, you can email salisbury.plane@bfbs.com, or you can send us a message via the BFBS Salisbury Plane Facebook page, just like you would your mate on Facebook Messenger. It'll come through to us in the studio and we can give you a shout out on air this morning. What do you think the answer is to today's teaser? 23% of Brits say they often take this on holiday but never use it. What is it? Maybe you went on holiday over the summer, you took something in your luggage, and it just never made it out. Could be the correct answer. Salisbury.plane@bfbs.com. I'll go through some of your guesses after Mary J. Blige.

So that is Rihanna and Calvin Harris with We Found Love on The Breakfast Show, 25 to 9. And we are still doing a Tuesday teaser this morning, trying to work out the answer to this. 23% of Brits say they often take this on holiday, but never use it. What do you think it could be? If you want to have a guess this morning, you can email salisbury.plain@bfbs.com. Lucy's been on to say sun cream, which I suppose is a good guess. I mean, if you go on holiday expecting sunshine and it just rains and rains and rains, yeah, that's probably quite accurate. It's not what we're looking for, though. Jack says, I once took an umbrella on holiday, never needed it. I mean, listen, I think it's good to be prepared for these things. An umbrella, a good shout. You know, there's always a chance of rain, I guess. Particularly if you're holidaying in the UK, although not this summer. But it's not what we're looking for today. Have you ever taken something on holiday and never used it? What do you think the answer is to our teaser today? 23% of Brits say they often take this on holiday but don't use it. Salisbury.plain@bfbs.com. Or you can email us. Or you can send us a message via the BFBS Salisbury Plain Facebook page, rather. Just head to the Facebook page, send us a message on Messenger as you would your mates. It'll come through to us in the studio. We'll give you a shout out on air this morning. 23% of Brits say they often take this on holiday but never use it. What do you think the answer is today?

0: It's Cat Psy, and that is Animal on BFBS Salisbury Plain. Just to tell you this morning, the roads across Salisbury Plain looking actually largely okay at the moment. It's pretty quiet out there. There are temporary traffic signals due to water mains work on the A345 Salisbury Road in Amesbury. Apart from that, it is looking all clear. If you spot anything else, text us 07740 377 377. Start your message with the letters SP.
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It's Pofu with Coffee for Your Head on The Breakfast Show on BFBS Salisbury Plain. It's Matt here with you. Hope you're good this morning. Just want to remind you that you can go along to the Lost Village on Salisbury Plain that is Imber, of course, the abandoned village that is in the centre of Salisbury Plain. You can go along and visit it this bank holiday weekend because it is going to be open. So you can check out the details at imber.org.uk. But I can tell you that it's from Saturday through to Monday. St Giles Church in Imber open from 11 a.m. till 4 p.m. daily through those times, and the roads to Imber likely open from about 8 a.m. Saturday morning through to 6 p.m. on Monday. And just a reminder that, of course, it's very dry out there at the moment. So if you are heading out onto the plain to see the village of Imber, and it's worth checking out, we've got a great video on the BFBS Salisbury Plain Facebook page that will show it in what it's like. It's an amazing place. It's worth visiting. Just be careful to not smoke or do anything that could cause any fire, because, of course, it's very, very dry out there at the moment. You can search for St Giles Church Imber on Facebook or go to the website imber.org.uk for all the information.

0: same.
1: Pink Pantheress and Zara Larsson, that's Stateside. On BFBS Souls, we're playing, still doing our teaser this morning. 23% of Brits say they often take this on holiday but never use it. What is it? Mark's been on this morning. He's got it right, actually. Well done, Mark. Give you one of them. Ollie's been on this morning as well to say a hoodie, which is good. That's a good guess, but it is not what we're looking for today. And who else have we got? We've got Mike, who's been on this morning, who says a first aid kit. Is that a thing? I mean, that feels a bit, you know, mumsy. Is that the right word? Take a first aid kit on holiday just in case. I suppose it's sensible. Good to be sensible, to be fair. And certainly when I was on holiday a few weeks ago, the amount of bites that I was getting from mosquitoes, like, well, I could have done with my own little first aid kit, actually. Good guess, Mike, not the one we're looking for. 23% of Brits take this on holiday but never use it.

It's Mojo with Lady on BFBS. Thank you very much for all your suggestions on today's Tuesday teaser. 23% of Brits say they often take this on holiday but never use it. Julie was on with a pack of cards, which is a good guess. I think I took a pack of cards on holiday with me as well, and I didn't use them. So there you go, I fit into it. But it's not what we're looking for today. Only Mark getting the correct answer right on today's teaser. 23% of Brits often take this on holiday and never use it. The correct answer today is a book. And do you know what? I've done it. I've been on holiday and I've not even picked up the book that I took with me to complete. I can confirm my last holiday, I managed to polish off a whole book. So it's good. It's a good guess. The correct answer today, 23% of Brits often take a book on holiday and never use it.

Olivia Rodrigo. That is Drop Dead on The Breakfast Show. BFBS Souls be playing 4 minutes to nine now. Still to come then, music from Calvin Harris and Disciples, Silver Bumper on the way. Oh, and a 90s throwback as well. Great 90s rock tune on the way for you as well. And of course, we'll be talking more about the opening weekend of the Premier League. Of course, it all completed after last night's game. So we'll go through all of that. And of course, Rewind will be in before 10 o'clock this morning. It's all coming up after a bit more music. This is Jonasu with Black Magic. Going to take you through to your latest news headlines at 9 a.m. Driving down the 4-5, running all the stop signs.

Calvin Harris and Disciples with How Deep Is Your Love on The Breakfast Show on BFBS Souls Be Playing. Good morning, Matt Gibbs here with you. Final hour of Tuesday morning's Breakfast Show. 25th of August 2026. Hope you're all good wherever you are across the plain this morning. It's going to be a lovely sunny day. Bit of cloud about as well, but it takes the edge off. I don't mind it at all. Highs of 26 degrees today, so not like the dizzying horrible heights of 35 which we've had a few weeks ago. It's going to be a little bit more bearable today, and like I said, a bit of cloud as well to take the edge off. So that is some good news. Loads still to come on the show this morning. We're taking a look at the Premier League's opening weekend, plus having a look at other football news going on. Another sports news going on. Plus, of course, Rewind coming up. That's just before 10 o'clock this morning. I'll play you a load of tracks that were massive in 1 year. Can you work out the mystery year today? We'll find out a little bit later on. And talking throughout the show today about how it's exactly 4 months to go until Christmas. And it's worrying times out there, as you can already buy yourself a selection box and an advent calendar and all that kind of stuff. And I'm one of these people that I'm going to come on the radio and moan about it, but later on I'm going to go into a shop and I'm going to see it and I'm going to go, oh my word, they've got a new flavour of Terry's Chocolate Orange that I don't need to try, but I'm going to. I can't help myself at all. And you know how it is, if you're organising an event in the run-up to Christmas, you'll know what it's like. You're going to be in the Christmas mood already because you're going to be planning that. And starting to do that here as well at BFBS, because talk going round about Christmas competitions, all that kind of stuff, preparing for it. So I figured it's well worth chatting about today with 4 months to go. Are you looking forward to it? Have you started your shopping? How are you feeling? Should we stop talking about it? Salisbury.plane at bfbs.com. Come and get involved with the Christmas chat this morning.

Silver Bumper, that's on tonight on The Breakfast Show, 11 minutes past nine now, 4 months today until Christmas Day. I don't know if we should do this, but we have had a Christmas event sent through, right? So I feel like we should give it a shout out. Durrington Christmas Fair is happening on Saturday, the 12th of December. Stick the date in your diary. I know it's like, what, 3.5 months away, but, you know, 12th of December, if I say it enough, it'll be in your mind. It'll be logged in there somewhere. 12th of December, Durrington Christmas Fair at Durrington Village Hall from 10 till 3. I mean, that's the only one I'm doing. Don't send in any more, because I'm just doing it to have a laugh, because it's 4 months to go today until Christmas. Maybe we'll do another Christmas event update in 1 month's time on the 25th of September. Until then, no more. Right, music on the way from Josh Baker and Poppy Bascom. We've got George Ezra not too far away as well. And it's after this huge tune from Ocean Colour Scene, the Riverboat Song.

Ocean Colour Scene with the Riverboat Song. 16 minutes past nine, BFBS Salisbury Plain. It's Tuesday morning. We are now, by the way, at the end of the first round of Premier League fixtures, because the final game of the whole round, the first round, first week, I don't know, what do we call it? I don't know. Basically, everybody's now played a game, right? Last night, Chelsea beat Fulham 3-2. Loads of big results over the weekend, though. I think the notable ones being on Saturday, Hull City beating Manchester United 2-0, and then Brentford beating Tottenham 3-0. It's great when the Premier League is back and reminds you of exactly why you love the Premier League, because Man United and Tottenham can't win football matches. It's very entertaining. And then, of course, on Sunday, Brighton beating Aston Villa 4-0, which I think, again, is a big result, that. So we look ahead to Friday, when Crystal Palace take on Manchester City on a Friday evening kickoff. Loads of big games across the weekend as well, including Liverpool versus Nottingham Forest, Tottenham versus Newcastle. And I'll keep you up to date with all those Premier League fixtures as we get a little bit closer to the weekend. But, of course, one of the great things about the weekend and bank holiday weekends in particular is there's loads of football to enjoy. Football is back. I'm enjoying it already. And we will tell you more about football in a bit, because Salisbury City are going to be in action over the weekend and you can go along. I'll give you the details shortly.

Wee. George Ezra, Paradise, sounding great with the sun shining outside across Salisbury Plain at the moment. I've been spending quite a bit of time talking about the football, of course, which is back now, and that includes Salisbury FC, who are back at the Ramac on Monday from 3pm. 3pm kickoff, they are taking on Billericay Town. Worth saying they're away over the weekend before that, but then back for Bank Holiday Monday, 3pm. You can get your tickets now at salisburyfc.co.uk, and it's worth saying as well, military, serving and veterans get concession rates on tickets if you show your military or veteran ID. But like I said, all the details can be found at salisburyfc.co.uk.

It's Alicia Keys. Lifeline on The Breakfast Show, coming up to 9:30 now. Going to play you music from the Arctic Monkeys in a little bit. We got Benson Boone on the way as well. It's after this from Ariana Grande, Hate That I Made You Love Me.

Ariana Grande, Hate That I Made You Love Me on BFBS Souls We Playing. Worth saying as well, by the way, if you are looking forward to the bank holiday weekend, because maybe you're hosting an event yourself and you are thinking, I could do with it, you know, a bit of promotion locally, then get in touch with us, because you can come in and you can have a little chat with me on air. 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And that's even if you just want to email through the details and get a little readout on air, I can do that for you. 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

Benson Boone, sorry I'm here for someone else on The Breakfast Show. BFBS Souls, we're playing 24 minutes to 10 now. And I can tell you, loads still to come throughout the day here on BFBS. You keep it right here. Make sure you keep it here. After me from 10, Totally Connected with Joe Carden. From 1, The Afternoon Show with Hatch. And from 4, The UK Drive Show with George Ryland. Before any of that, we've got today's Rewind. Going to play you a load of tracks today. They're all from one mystery year. Can you work out what the mystery year is today, though? Get into it very, very soon. Worth saying as well, I've just taken a little look at the tracks today, and it's a good rewind, solid rewind. We're kicking off with Drake, and we'll get into it on the other side of the Arctic Monkeys.

0: That's Drake with One Dance on The Breakfast Show on BFBS Souls. We're playing it's the first track on today's Rewind, but can you work out what the mystery year is today? That's all you need to do. Try and work out what year all these tunes were massive. Some clues for you then, and we'll go sporting. England win the Six Nations for the first time since 2003. The Olympic Games take place in Rio de Janeiro. Leicester City shock the world. They win the Premier League, and Andy Murray wins his second Wimbledon men's singles titles. And also, Leonardo DiCaprio won his first Academy Award for Best Actor at the 88th Academy Awards in February. That's for his role as Hugh Glass in The Revenant.
1: Making The Revenant was about man's relationship to the natural world, a world that we collectively felt as the hottest year in recorded history. Our production needed to move to the southern tip of this planet just to be able to find snow. I do not take tonight for granted. Thank you so very much.
0: There you go. What year did all that happen? If you think you know, Salisbury.plane at bfbs.com. Sorry.

It's Galantis. That's No Money on BFBS. It's on Rewind. What is the mystery year today? What year were all these tunes massive? It's the same year that the first plastic banknote is released in the UK. It's a £5 with Sir Winston Churchill on it. The Euros take place in France with Portugal winning the tournament as well. And the UK votes to leave the EU in a referendum. David Cameron resigns as Prime Minister and Theresa May later takes over. All of that happened in today's mystery year. What do you think it is today?

It's Ken Jones. That is Don't Mind on BFBS Salisbury Plain. What's the mystery year on today's Rewind? Donald Trump wins the election to become the 45th president of the USA in this year. Stranger Things is released on Netflix in this year as well. What do you think the mystery year is on today's Rewind? I will tell you the correct year today on the other side of this from Little Mix. This is Shout Out to My Ex. This is-

It's Little Mix. Shout out to my ex, and I think the mystery here today. Bit of a giveaway, the Rio de Janeiro Olympic Games, I think, and also the UK voting to leave the EU. It was, of course, 2016. Well, I don't know if you said that. 2016 is the correct answer on today's Rewind. We'll be back with another one at the same time tomorrow morning. Right, up next, Totally Connected with Joe Carden. Then don't forget, Hatch In with your...

afternoon show from 1 o'clock. I am out of time. I'll be back tomorrow from 6:30 a.m. for Wednesday's breakfast show. I'll leave you today with this. MK and Becky Hill. This is Piece of Me. Have a great Tuesday.

Spiel of BS, the Forster Station. It's not the UK Afternoon Show. Happy Tuesday, 25th of August. If you want to get in touch today, rich@bfbs.com. I've just been watching a little video of Andy Burnham arriving in Kyiv for his first international trip as Prime Minister. I'm kind of being won over by Burnham. Everything he's kind of, all the decisions coming out of number 10 in the south and the north, actually. I understand that. That makes common sense. You know, a lot of the time when you hear politicians talking, you're like, no, I don't know what they're talking about. No, makes no sense at all. But no, everything he says, I like. But what I am going to criticise him over is him arriving at the train station in Kyiv, in Ukraine, in a polo shirt. He's meeting Zelensky. Everyone else is in a suit. It looks like he's gone to Top Man or something. Look, dress for the occasion. Yeah, it's always best to dress, you know, to be too smart for these things, I reckon. Come on, Andy.

So, Joe Stratton, he's on the team with his dad. We have one more golden ticket. If you want to be on that walk with SAS Ledge, Mark, Billy Billingham, richabiffbs.com.

0: tune, Ray, and Where's My Husband? Right, it's not the UK Afternoon Show. The CEO of Bowra is coming on the BFBS Dana Dash in October. We spoke to her yesterday about why she wanted to join the Trek.
1: We've been really lucky to receive funding as part of the Big Salute Fund, and that's really had an impact on the veterans that we've been supporting with the Bowra Bags, which is an incredible toolkit that we send out free of charge to those experiencing the sort of the early stages of brain injury. Also, I attended the Marvel Superhero Try last weekend, supporting a number of our brain injured beneficiaries who were taking part in an adapted triathlon to celebrate their recovery following brain injury.
0: What, just for everyone listening, why is it called Bowra? Just explain.
1: So Mark Bowra is our founder. He was serving in the Royal Marines SBS when he had his brain injury, and he set up the charity because he wanted nobody to fall through the cracks in terms of getting support after their stroke or brain injury, and he created this incredible community where people take part in physical activities to push themselves forward.
0: So, the Yorkshire Three Peaks, 24 miles, 12 hours. So, three kind of reasonably big hills. How's your fitness?
1: I think it's not too bad. I think I'm up for the challenge. I think it's going to be...
0: You really didn't sound sure. You really didn't sound sure at all. That was so funny.
1: I've convinced myself that doing the odd dog walk and wild swim is going to make up for it, but we'll see.
0: Yeah, you'll be... I mean, what could possibly go wrong? Seriously. The thing that worries me when I think it's the length of time doing it. I don't think it's like... I mean, the distance is obviously daunting, but 12 hours... That's the bit that gets me. I've never done anything like that for 12 hours. Have you?
1: No. My biggest worry is am I going to be able to carry enough food to keep me going?
0: I think we can probably get 50 flapjacks each inside our backpacks. I think we'll be fine.
1: It's a lot of mint cake, isn't it?
0: Yeah, exactly. Have you thought about snacks yet, or is it early days for that?
1: I'm always thinking about snacks, Richard. That's my biggest concern about any expedition or any activity I undertake. It's always about the snacks, all the food afterwards.
0: And you understand also that we have a dinosaur fancy dress commitment. Thoughts on that?
1: Absolutely no thoughts whatsoever at the moment. My main consideration is that how much weight will it take up, and I'll have to replace that with some sort of snack. So that's a concern.
0: It is a concern. You might have to take out two or three flapjacks. So look, it's a trade-off. It's a trade-off. Brilliant. Thank you again so much. Thank you for saying yes, and thank you. I'm really looking forward to having you on the Dana Dash.

Griff BS, the Forces Station. Silver Bumper on tonight. We'll put on some fresh new music. After the Chainsmokers featuring Halsey, this is Closer.

China says it opposes illegal unilateral sanctions after the US warned countries that continue to deal with Iran will face consequences. Beijing says economic warfare and maximum pressure

to be. And I can feel the things I don't normally feel. Yeah, I can finally be totally honest. It's like I'm looking